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1: Right.

0: It's him. Press 145 to 28 to 2012.
1: Yeah, 14, keep coming up to me. Keep it in the left lane.

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1: 2031, 2041 responding. However, the address is under verification for violence, PD, and arrest.

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0: 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Myself and 41 and 28, thank you.
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0: 31 2018.

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Yeah, I got it. That's where it is.

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Marysville Fire Department, signal 13, commercial alarm. That'd be Route 112 off bicycle 2036.

authorized person. Email unknown problem 32 Delta 1, Center of Teacher Federal Credit Union, 118 Wheeler Road, Okamoto Parkway, in Jackson. For centralized person. Subject unknown problem 32 Delta 1, Center of Teacher Federal Credit Union, 118 Wheeler Road, Okamoto Parkway, in Jackson. 2049.

0: Roger. Yeah, 10-4, overall 28, thank you.
1: Affirmative 2043. And what all the ambulances got 28 open? All the calls up for them, right?
0: Yes, please, thank you.

0: be advised, large tree down in the street, be on scene, all one in the helicopter 5.
1: Affirmative, white inch, unit 525, authority of 11031 at 2047.
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reported residential structure fire at the vicinity of Ronkonkoma Avenue and 9th Street. Repeating for Ronkonkoma, reported residential structure fire. Ronkonkoma Avenue and 9th Street in the vicinity. 2050, dispatch the person.

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1: affirmative. And show me 21.
0: Right.

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They're working on it.

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0: No, we got power in the area.

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4, SF Fire Department. Mutual aid to the exchange ambulance. Right, female fall victim. 605 Main Street, Teller's Restaurant, between Willow and South Bay Avenue. 2129, dispatch 22. Mutual aid to exchange. Right, female fall victim. Teller's Restaurant, 605 Main Street, 2129.

0: Hawaii, yes, Metro.
1: Yeah, you heard. Canceled at the towers.
0: That's affirmative. We're going to cancel Bayshore, too.
1: Confirmed, thank you. 340, did you copy that?
0: I did, thank you.
1: Thank you, guys.
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Echo Joseph, Adult Male 6, Quintus Charlie 2, Building 2, 203, Devonshire Road over Vets Mile Highway. Speaking for Sun Joseph, Adult Male 6, Quintus Charlie 2, Building 2, 203, Devonshire Road over Vets Mile Highway. 2150 minutes.

0: 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I can give you some extra details on it.
1: Howard Dispatch, do you repeat your message for 16?
0: 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I'm just trying to get in touch with the crew at base.
1: Second service.
2: Yeah, it's changes crews on.
0: Crew at quarters, I was going to say it's 34. I can give you some extra details on the location and extra details on the call.

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Chrysler, Adel Mills, next place to South Pacific, TV, push 1.

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1: Did you guys say you were taking this?
2: I was just asking what it was if you needed help.
1: I think it's something else or something. I don't even know. I was trying to figure that out.
2: I can take it if you want.
1: 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We'll take it.
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1: 6.24, thank you.

0: 19 and 20 able 39.
1: 19 and able at 2219.
0: Yeah.

0: down over there, all right? We've got a long night ahead of us, all right?
1: Who's we?
0: 0.618K. We have a long night.

Bravo 1, 18 North Vincent Avenue over Sharp Street in Everett. Speeding from Medford, Toys and North Patrols, in the Pleasantina motor vehicle accident, 20 Bravo 1, 18 North Vincent Avenue over Sharp Street in Everett.

5756 Alpha Flight Company, Terminal 16 for the EDO female, difficulty breathing number 167, Nansel Avenue on the Denver Football Street. Repeating, Terminal 16, you have an EDO female, difficulty breathing number 167, Nansel Avenue on the Denver Football Street. Difficulty breathing number 167, Nansel Avenue on the Denver Football Street. 2230, dispatch 25.

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authorized to pop on ambulance, 31-year-old female bleeding, 21 Charlie 2, 26 Miller Avenue, I'll keep stopping. Repeat, potentialized to pop on 31-year-old female bleeding, 21 Charlie 2, 26 Miller Avenue, I'll keep stopping. 2244, Mexican.

0: Myself and all Winders units, we are 5 and 2 8, RMA secured. Thank you. Have a good night.
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0: 1831. 17 and 81 will be going to good Sam momentarily. Myself in 80 and 32 will 28. Thank you.
1: Affirmative, Chief. All remaining with that long units, 528, 22.

Perryville Fire Department, signal 16 for the duty crew. 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
0: Chief, doesn't say specifically.
1: Did you get a direct call or from county?
0: Yeah, county chief. State the westbound Sunrise Highway.
1: Alright, maybe you could check with county. See if they gave it to you.
0: 32
2: on the road.
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0: Y Papa, this is Willie.
1: Westbound, east of Fifth Avenue, between Motor Parkway and Fifth.

0: 18-31.
1: 18-1. Probably going to need some a chainsaw to try to get some of this brush out of the way as well.
0: 31, repeat.
1: You're going to need a chainsaw also to try to get some of this brush and trees out of the way.

Southern State Parkway westbound. 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

0: Station. Fire Department relay the Brownwood 1 engine to the scene of a heavy rescue. Westbound 7th State east of 5th Avenue, 2348, 31st Unit, Kentucky.
1: Run 30, 2348. Got 31 in charge.

0: at 25 Melville Park Road was called in 1928, 4.5 hours ago. And the service road was called in around 2057. Heavy rescue 23.
1: 320, 32, straight until 21.
0: Chief, I got you 23.

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0: Cell 31. We're getting Roxy again. Chief, repeat your cutoff. 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
1: Zero, 07, I come out.

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1: Hi, 10-4. All units from here, signal 2 to the second alarm. We'll go good and 10. Homeowner's going to call a licensed electrician to take care of this kid. We're all signal 2 to second.
0: From, it's going to be an odor of gas.
1: Okay. You can keep it silent.
0: 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I will show you all signal 2 to the next at 009.

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0: Terry Bayless, who's in the advisory alarm. I spoke to the building rep. They don't want the fire department to respond. They haven't promised. How do you know?
1: All right, question. Did he want the system taken out of service?
0: Told him to call the alarm company to take care of it.
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1: Second along, to go 16 respiratory for a child. 5 is your third way. 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
1: Alright, head over to number 5, Stifford Way for a respiratory. Derek, can I reroute medic 2?
0: Yeah, affirmative.
1: Medic 2, 5.
3: Roger. What's the address?
1: Number 5, Stifford Way. On the Benson Drive.

0: 030, you previously said 257 was on the road. Is that a mistake?
1: What I thought I heard.
0: Negative $2. A mistake. All right, thank you.

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1: Your status?
0: 1411, signal 2 with the lieutenant.
1: 411, lieutenant, 126, 1430 is your chief. You have hydrants at number 65 and 58 North Industry Court.
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1: From Voltage 14, 528, authority of 30, 156.

known adult male, chest pain, and at Delta 4 in East Islip at 127 Bayview Avenue between Brushwood Court and White Oak Lane, repeating for exchange ambulance. 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

now. 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
1: Zero, engine one, en route 71.
2: 311, third engine. This is Lieutenant 315, third chief.
0: Hunting 31, our crew.
3: Yeah, chief, send them over to 312.

0: 32's reporting they found a overloaded surge protector on the first floor. And a 5-0 is reporting they have a breaker that's failed on the panel.
1: Roger, 327.

0: going to control. We're at a hold with units on scene. It was confirmed it was a surge protector on the first floor. Source.
1: Right, default base, you're in 204, hold with the units on scene, target 3133.9.

0: source is going to be 2 power strips. One was overloaded into another piggyback, and the other one was waterlogged with cat urine. Negative readings, or normal readings on 1 meter. We're going to go 525 all around. 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Unitary service available.
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That's Ram out 30-year-old now. Unknown 52 Delta 1 in front of 283 Route 112 off Lake Avenue, Time Captain. For Metro Ammo, 3-year-old now, unknown 52 Delta 1 in front of 2283 Route 112.

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We're going to 130 Starlight off of West Bridge for the 87-year-old male 6. 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

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A 23 EMS assist. Manpower to the scene at 498 College Road between North Road and Wigley Avenue. At 649, dispatcher 645.

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Clean Eagle now, 15 Alpha 1, 631 Blackford Road off the Village Drive, getting towards the Papagena. Clean Eagle now, 15 Alpha 1, 631 Blackford Road off the Village Drive, 102.

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0: 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FC response for a 36-year-old male respiratory, 6 Delta 1, at 320 Blue Point Road, between Hickory Avenue and Willow Avenue. Available ambulance is at station 2 at 724, dispatcher 645.
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0: on scene, dealing with the down line. They just restored power. 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
1: Roger, 7-7. Roger, 9-1.

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One answer those four minutes, 300 Long Island Avenue, that's up the straight path, Grand Boulevard. 734 to Special 24.

0: 213, just see with the small debris fire on the ground with the water can. You can go 525 will be short. And mark 10 short, 323 on 215.
1: Will be short, 525 is already 32, 7.

Marine spoke there in the fire department on the air with Myers at Church Street in the whole court. Peter Corps, Wayne Fire Department, Myers, Church Street, Temple Court. And 7th

W054-9669. Again, that's W054-9669 on the corner of the Cole Court and Church Street. Russian Dixie down.

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19 air out, this is 7, going to the Jackson building at 68 Hopbob Road. Floor 1 north, room 119, for 86 correction. 86 year old male pulled out his phone. Northwell is not responding.

8:30, first chief at 8:17, direct call from Good Samaritan Hospital. You have two occupants stuck in the new pavilion elevator between floors 4 and 5. Best access is going to be through the new pavilion. Maintenance will meet you there.

0: 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You copy the additional chief?
1: Negative.
0: It's going to be two occupants stuck between floors 4 and 5 in the new pavilion elevator. Maintenance will meet you at the new pavilion entrance.

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1: 0-3-2, Lieutenant.
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0: Companies are in the process of removing the one person that's still in the elevator. 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As for 30, the elevator company is on its way. We'll be updating in a few minutes.
1: Affirmative. Thank you, Chief. 836.

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1: Morning, Chief. We're going out with a second 16 for a 7-year-old male with seizures at 23 West 23rd Street.
0: Good morning. Affirmative.

0: 4-0-0-1-4-33, I'm still in the position.
1: 4-33, 8-45, you're going to the second?
0: Yes,
1: I'm 8-45, right side entrance.

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1: Please,

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Repeat, Echo's Papa Angels and Papa 76 year old female is performing up 375 Schneider Lane off of Helen Place. Time is 8:55.

0: 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We're on no problem. It's fire number 12, Fermer Drive, on the Q Circle. Full crew is needed.
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0: 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Second one. Still 16.30 altitude now. 6.6 Alpha 10 is fine. 9 Meldon, Rondell Lane, plus Rivers, Road, and the Jetta. 16.20 to Hill. 0921, back to you.
1: 20 around.

310 Bayshore, the commercial truck supplier, the Lake House, number 135, Maple Avenue on the dead end off Aldridge Court. 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At 948, dispatch at 25.

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0: Yeah, well, we're coming in with one. Where would you like to go?
1: One's coming in very short. What would you like to?
2: One, just take a 9 over by 315 in case you gotta lay in.
0: 10-4. 2.
1: Going 1 at 10 drop, right?
2: Lake House Command,
1: guys.
2: All right, progress report 32 is reporting. They possibly isolated to an appliance behind the bar area. They're still investigating. And also, no breakers or trips on the panel.
1: Okay, 10-0, sir.

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1: It's going to be signal 4 on Smith for the CO alarm. Per Bayshore command, once we're wrapped up on this, we're going to go signal 9 at Bayshore's headquarters.
0: 20, Chief, 10-10.

0: go on what to me. It's going to be a faulty detector. Myself, 31 and 2 will be signaled to the headquarters.
1: Frenchie, thank you, 10-11.

0: I said Firebomb Mutual Aid to the Bayshore, Firebomb for standby. The Lake House Restaurant, 135 Maple Avenue, 342 is en route to Bayshore's Maine. 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Standby at Bayshore's Maine, 342 is en route, 1013 K-Signal.
1: Updated the house at the front door now. 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

0: Lake House Command, guys.
1: All right, 32's reporting. They've isolated it to possible two units in the bar area. Secured the electric at the breaker by shutting down three of the panel breakers on the panel.
0: Okay, 10-4.

Fire Department on the air. They signal 23 motor vehicle accident, car versus building, 80 West Main Street with a cross of 2nd Avenue. Time is 10:19. Dispatch number 9.

0: 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Doing medic 288 able, we'll rescue call. 1019 dispatcher.
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0: 31-6, you want us to stand by?
1: 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It's going to be very minor damage. 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It's going to be a hit and run.
2: All right, 10-4.
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Centralized pop out email to centralized with your third alarm. 78-year-old female, 6 1 6 1 91 Fruitwood Boulevard off of Northwood Boulevard. 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

0: odometer. 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

Brentford ambulance, 75-year-old male cardiac arrest, 9-1-191 Jamaica Ave. You look at the ambulance. 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

Central Edge pop out ambulance, reactivate under turtle arm, full crew is still due to repeating for Central Edge pop out ambulance. 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

specialized pop out ambulance and centralized motor vehicle accident from that problem one. 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

0: ahead. 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
1: Stand for, copy.

0: 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Two parts of the
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0: You part the houses.
1: How do you say 25 is over there?

0: anything of significance, I'm going to send out 326 and 328. Other than that, we'll have everybody stay in line.
1: All right, test 4, 1143.

at the top of the ambulance. It's an alarm, automatic medical alert. 32 Bravo 2, 321 Bishop Pecan Drive, also called for that. 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
0: 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No more sirens. Cut the sirens. 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
1: Fire Department, 86-year-old female, Suzuki 31 Delta 4, 630 Everdell Avenue, between North Sterling Lane and Allwick Avenue. Repeating for Westside Fire Department, an 86-year-old female, Suzuki 31 Delta 4, 630 Everdell Avenue, between North Sterling Lane and Allwick Avenue, at 1309, fire count.

KH, 937 West Islip Fire Department, signal 16 for an 86-year-old female unconscious, 31 Delta 4, 630 Everdale Avenue off of Allwick Avenue and Burling Lane North. 1311 dispatcher line.

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1: 32.

Washington, Iceland Adult Male 6, 26 Bravo 1, eastbound Sunrise Highway at exit 46, heading for exchange, Adult Male 6, 26 Bravo 1, eastbound Sunrise Highway at exit 46, 1321, Mackinac.

Tommy advises. They took 3 more calls for the pulsation alarm.

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1: Zero Rescue 8, en route 71.
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0: You can put it in the westbound lane of Union Boulevard right next to my car. We're going to need speed drive for two.
3: Copy, 5, let's see.
2: 315,
0: 31. See, when you guys get on, you can put it right behind us. We're going to need speed drive for them.
1: Repeat, please.
0: Put it behind 5, speedy drive room.
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1: Yes, sir, they are.
0: Yeah, we'll hold with that. We just had to reset a pull station along. Looks like we just have one of our residents just keep pulling the pull station. So we'll hold with 6 and 2 for now.
1: Alright, you got Fire Fleet 7 en route also.
0: 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Yeah, 2, when you get 21, just send your crew up. 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

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Redwood of Blue Ridge Condominium, 405 Redwood Road, off Golf Lane, proceeding for Medford, 65-year-old female, call 70 Bravo 1. 405 Redwood Road, off Golf Lane, responding to our call-in, 3057, I come out.

14-01. 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

Hood, Papa Game Jones, alarm, 46-year-old female, abdominal pain, 176.5 Ed Street, off Boulevard of Prospect. 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We'll take more of Blacksburg. 0-2. I come out.

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Oh, 031 is going to be 21. 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
0: 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Go on scene 4. 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
1: Okay.
0: 16 ER around 1423. Copy the additional.

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1: Twenty.
0: 33, 2-1. 33, look for Derek. He's the one who called it, and he's the neighbor.
1: Right.

Air Squad, Farman 8, 23 Chiefs Investigation. 102 Poplar Street off Iceland Avenue, on Ferndale. Chiefs Vice, Paris. 23 Chiefs Investigation, be advised, 3631 is handling. F-1429, dispatch.

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1: Trying to reach 16. I was going to start out at 85, so the engineer can go back when I get on scene and when they get on scene.

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0: 31. 31, were any CO meters? Were you checking for CO levels?
1: Yeah, we isolated it to the valve by the stove. We had no readings on the CO, just a little bit on the tip. It was a noticeable odor to the nose.
0: Roger that, Chief. Duly noted.

No, Bravo Still 22, still supposed to see a motor vehicle accident, 5th Avenue and Poplar Street. It's a Briarwood 823, still supposed to see a motor vehicle accident, 5th Avenue and Poplar Street. One's there, one of the trucks, 1504 KC, it's street. One of the trucks, 1504.

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0: 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Somebody was smoking in the bathroom. We're on Cox 565 and truck secure.
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Field Road. Now it's 1532.

off of Nichols Road and Wild Avenue. 1541 dispatch at 39. One and 33, 1541.

Charlie 3, returning to quarters.

Isle of Ambulance in Central Islip. 42-year-old female abdominal pain, 1 Charlie Court. 31 Violet Street off of Arrow Court, speaking for Central Islip Ambulance in Central Islip. 42-year-old female abdominal pain, 1 Charlie Court. 31 Violet Street off of Arrow Court, 657 Fire Medcom.

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Reinvestigation reported. Fire to the rear of 39 McKay Drive. C Drive. Seeing for hot bullets in 23 investigation reported. Fire to the rear of 39 McKay Drive. Off C Drive. 16 10 investigation.

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Call State Woods on fire. 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

0: right, Chief. We have an active fire under the power lines between Ridgefield and McKay on Salem Pass. I believe the power lines are involved, too.
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0: 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The main house has three. 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Headquarters, 330.
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0: What's your crew status?
1: One in a probe, wait for the driver.
2: PD to block off both ends of Salem Path. Casey Town lines drop. It's burning up this pole now. As I said, it's between two backyards.
0: Copy. 31. 3831. You're going to head to the main? Yeah, I guess. That's no problem. Okay, let's do it.
1: 33 is the driver.
0: That's 31, you can head straight in. 384, 30. Copy, thank you.

0: 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They'll call back with the ETA.
1: 20, thank you.
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0: Yeah, 3-11 of 1619 is in to the rear of 39K Drive.

431. 4-by. I'm assuming that's you coming up right now. As soon as you turn on the block, just park right in front of my truck.

Wildlife and Human Central Iceland. 50-year-old male registering for Bravo 3 at the MTA Police Department, head west on the Avenue of Miller Road, heading forth and towards the noise of additional alarm for 50-year-old male rib injury for Bravo 3 at the MTA Police Department, head west on the Avenue of Miller Road.

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1: Yeah, 40's going to remain on scene for a little bit. Anything that comes up with PSTG, just let him know.
0: Tab 4G, 1637.
1: Have a good day.
0: You as well.

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1: Hello.
0: Report a garage on fire. County's taking a couple calls on it.
1: Alright, 10-4, start the procedure due to the quantity.

KDH-937 West Side, 24 in working signal 13 to North Babylon, 3174 being requested 15, and 351 Neptune Avenue, between Lafayette Road and Rutgers Road. Speeding for the West Side for Fire Department, 24 in working signal 13 to North Babylon, 3174 being requested 15, number 351 Neptune Avenue, that's between Lafayette Road and Rutgers Road, and 1714 Saxon Road.

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Advisor on AONA, signal 15A, motor vehicle accident, reported 23 heavy rescue. Location is eastbound, one on expressway, vicinity of Door Hollow Road. Continuing, we have a 15 motor vehicle accident, reported heavy rescue. Eastbound, one on expressway, and vicinity of Route 110. Time now, 1720, dispatch 24. Roger, 31, Medic 1 and Medic 2, your signal 3.

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1: Hi, Roger, 1723.

0: 35 US Signal 2. Southbound Route 110 to the eastbound.
1: 031. It's going to be 1-8, Bill.
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Page 937 West Side, second lawn, signal 16, 44-year-old male, 407 to Bravo 1. Number 127 Arbor Street between Bayshore Road and Omar Avenue, 1729 Spatchville. Bravo 1, at number 127 Arbor Street, Bayshore Road, and Omar Avenue, 1730 Spatchville.

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0: You have four Class A's negative driver at Station 2, and you have two Class A's and one Pro B negative driver at headquarters.
1: Roger, you can hold off for now. I'm pulling off 21. 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
0: Holding off at 1747.
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The video shows it was just auctioned. Also, 4.

west side of the 78-year-old female arrested twice. Number 92, Maltab, Cameron Street, Dorian Street. 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

88-9, 6-7 West Side, Cisternal 16, 78-year-old female, respiratory 6 Delta 2. Number 92, Mulse Avenue, that's between Celia Street and Stanley Street, 1907, dispatch 12. Avenue between Stanley Street and 07.

Bronco, you have a 16.3 motor vehicle accident. 204 Avenue B. 204 Avenue B. 1920 dispatch.

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1: 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Can you guys head on over to 147 apartment 44 Alpha? Gonna be a 64-year-old female AMS.
0: 10-4.